drink and kiss them all again. I'll dance at your wedding. I won't miss that wedding.

myself another drink and kiss them all again. 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I won't miss that wedding.

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another day comes to an end. I'm looking for a letter or something, anything that she would send. With all the people I know, I'm still a lonely man. You know, it's funny.

one. 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I've walked and I crawled on 6 crooked highways. I've stepped in the middle of 7 sad forests. I've been out in front of a dozen dead oceans. I've been 10,000 miles in the mouth of a graveyard.

rectify my spiritual desire, rectify my wisdom, my serious nature, to fail up in the face of my zodiac time, by my replies, most facile and vacuous with words, newest century, the high need of passions, forth with the grace of the God going under, subject to making certain, O Lord.

Dimensions, the science, fat chase, the dog by rats. There's no way to skin a cat or poison a rat, and it's yet to hit it.

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head, takes head from his neck off, acquiring memories of a bodily shield prey. Scoop it out his eyes, and then cut his nose off, slank the body, sick, find the stir in the motion. Scoop out his brain, put a string where his ears were, all the king's horses and all the king's men. Swing the whole mess to the end of the wire, scratch out his eyes with the tip of a razor. The wire extends from the tip of the bow, Caroline, Caroline, Caroline, all. 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

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Tissues full of China. China lights are falling. Stormy old daisies. Sick and chilly calling. 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Cheetah looks silly. 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Interesting green dress. 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See the young girls dancing. Flies upon the beaches. Beaches talking sailors. 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

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It was Rock-A-Day Johnny singing

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alcanza equilibrar la balanza. Quieren salirse de casa, comprar una mansión. This isn't real, there's side effect of focusing. It's probably more reliable to stop making music. Intensifies the sentiment, turns away despair. 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